Say and do it today.

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But nothing could replace that 2-minute novelty record.

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1: 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I know all you folks have heard it. Sing along with us. 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

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And we got friends in Omaha, too. We love Nebraska, and we love the Stooges.

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0: He knows that Mr. Brezhnev is planning a reunion. He knows that Mr. Brezhnev is planning.
2: Thank you very much.

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But I had no idea how perceptive she would be. She said, you know what, Jamie? I think I've always known. 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

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At least I know what the time is. 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Lying to myself like it's the perfect climate, but I'm meant for more. I need the change. I wanna change.

0: all that we destroy their systems. With precision.
1: I'll see you.